0: Let's hear the rest of that recording of yours.
1: This next song is about a whale.

night as

stars, like a drop in the ocean. As the wind in your hair sets poetry in motion. Caught between the devil.

stars, like a drop in the ocean. As the wind in your hair sets poetry in motion. Caught between the devil and the deep blue sea, you always have been and you always will be.

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1: I just left the studio. Here we are in Harlem. Everybody's here but the police, and they'll be here any minute.

0: 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Don't fit into boxes. Don't fit into boxes. Don't fit into boxes.
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0: ask I shall get. 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

0: more to hear when I stop watching. There is so much more to touch when I start feeling the randomness of all this, the perfection of all this bliss.
1: And now, folks, so that you too may learn to hit that jive, let me give you a simple explanation of Jitterbug Fundamentals.

0: Listen, Kev, what are you so worried about? You know Mom's gonna pack your stuff anyway. You're what the French call les incompetents.
1: What?

little talk with my stomach, and I've decided to treat him right. 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The proper food and drink I shall give him, that he may do his job successfully and render every organ of his body.

brothers imprisoned in chicken wire, targets for leg balls, their red burlesque lips open to a sky of stars, stars pure, a swirl of simmer constellations above the pasteboard structures, and the winner killing the crowds and changing the land to a space flick plot, the snow furries.

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0: I'm sick of hearing that stuff.
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